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1: Talking now with Tanise Chapman of Black Hills Tire. What made you say, yeah, we got to be a part of this, when you heard about the Mediathon for Children's Miracle Network?
2: Well, one of the things that we really love about the Children's Mediathon here is that all the money raised stays local, at the local hospital with the local Children's Miracle Network here in the Black Hills. And that's really important to Weston and I and the team at Black Hills Tire.
1: You guys are known for taking care of folks. 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
2: You know, we have been a part of this community for almost 7 years now, and we just have, you know, customers from all ages and in all walks of life, and any way that we can continue to give back to our community, mostly with the kids in this community, that's something that we never pass up.
1: If someone asked, why should I give, what would you tell them straight from the Black Hills Tire crew?
2: I think that kind of we hit it on earlier, is that the money stays local and affects so many kids here in the Black Hills. And I, you know, see some of the families that they have affected and helped, and I didn't realize that they were part of the, you know, Children's Miracle Network years ago and getting help, and it's just really fun to look back and see that.
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5: From the Waring Sturgis Ford Weather Center, I'm meteorologist Ember Sky. Mostly cloudy tonight, dipping near 47. Saturday brings a mostly cloudy sky, highs around 63, and a chance of rain with possible thunderstorms. Sunday turns mostly sunny, warming near 70.
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0: It was homecoming day at Sturgis Brown High School. My daughter, who was 16, and my niece were leaving school that day to drive 3 blocks to decorate the homecoming float. During that short drive, they were involved in an accident, and my daughter sustained a traumatic brain injury and was life-flighted from Sturgis to Rapid City Monument Hospital. My sister actually called me. I'll never forget that moment. All she had to say was, "Sis, it's bad. It's real bad."
1: When I am drowning in this silence, baby, let me in.
0: I'm a physical therapist and work in healthcare. My sister's a physician assistant. So we know too much in those moments what that really means and how much our lives changed at that moment, knowing that the days, weeks, and months ahead were forever changed. I waited at the emergency room, pacing while Hannah arrived via the helicopter. Those are gut-wrenching moments, and you realize you don't really have control over anything. I'll never forget the neurosurgeon. He said her left pupil was blown, and I have to operate right away to save her life. It's life and death. That's never something anyone wants to hear, especially a parent.
1: There ain't no room for things to change.
0: I knew how close she was to death. It was very evident. I'm grateful that isn't her story, but to see her nearly lifeless body in front of you is something I'll never forget. And I'm so grateful for everyone who had a part in her care. They treated us like family. They all went above and beyond and took care of Hannah in a way that they would have taken care of their sister or their niece. I never felt like we were a burden or like we were asking too much. It's truly a gift when somebody going through something like this can feel comfortable leaving their child in the care where they can go home and take a shower and sleep in a bed and go back to work because life goes on. She'd been in a medically induced coma. You're just waiting for something, and you have no idea what her physical or cognitive status will be in the next few weeks as she starts to wake up. 7 months later, came back home to live her best life. We still have a lot ahead of us. She transitioned back to high school, and to watch her walk through this journey, it was an honor and a privilege to be her mom. Not have to have all the constant worries financially, obviously, is a huge worry for anyone when something like this happens and your work schedule changes and your income changes and your future changes. There's so much unknown, and just to have some reassurance there that you're not alone in those moments takes a lot of the burden away from family members so that that time and energy can be spent doing what you should be allowed to do as a parent. If there's any cause that's worth giving to, isn't it our children? You'll never know what impact that gift could give to someone.
2: Dust off your flannel and get ready to yell timber!
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9: From the Waring Sturgis Ford Weather Center, I'm meteorologist Ember Sky. Mostly cloudy tonight, dipping near 47. Saturday brings a mostly cloudy sky, highs around 63, and a chance of rain with possible thunderstorms. Sunday turns mostly sunny, warming near 70.
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14: From the Waring Sturgis Ford Weather Center, I'm meteorologist Ember Sky. Mostly cloudy tonight, dipping near 47. Saturday brings a mostly cloudy sky, highs around 63, and a chance of rain with possible thunderstorms. Sunday turns mostly sunny, warming near 70.
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12: From the Waring Sturgis Ford Weather Center, I'm meteorologist Ember Sky. Mostly cloudy tonight, dipping near 47. Saturday brings a mostly cloudy sky, highs around 63, and a chance of rain with possible thunderstorms. Sunday turns mostly sunny, warming near 70.
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13: From the Waring Sturgis Ford Weather Center, I'm meteorologist Ember Sky. Mostly cloudy tonight, dipping near 47. Saturday brings a mostly cloudy sky, highs around 63, and a chance of rain with possible thunderstorms. Sunday turns mostly sunny, warming near 70.
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1: But now they're making you pass like a facial recognition test, right? 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
3: From the Waring Sturgis Ford Weather Center, I'm meteorologist Ember Sky. Mostly cloudy tonight, dipping near 47. Saturday brings a mostly cloudy sky, highs around 63, and a chance of rain with possible thunderstorms. Sunday turns mostly sunny, warming near 70.
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12: From the Waring Sturgis Ford Weather Center, I'm meteorologist Ember Sky. Mostly cloudy tonight, dipping near 47. Saturday brings a mostly cloudy sky, highs around 63, and a chance of rain with possible thunderstorms. Sunday turns mostly sunny, warming near 70.
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8: From the Waring Sturgis Ford Weather Center, I'm meteorologist Ember Sky. Mostly cloudy tonight, dipping near 47. Saturday brings a mostly cloudy sky, highs around 63, and a chance of rain with possible thunderstorms. Sunday turns mostly sunny, warming near 70.
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9: From the Waring Sturgis Ford Weather Center, I'm meteorologist Ember Sky. Mostly cloudy tonight, dipping near 47. Saturday brings a mostly cloudy sky, highs around 63, and a chance of rain with possible thunderstorms. Sunday turns mostly sunny, warming near 70.
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10: From the Waring Sturgis Ford Weather Center, I'm meteorologist Ember Sky. Mostly cloudy tonight, dipping near 47. Saturday brings a mostly cloudy sky, highs around 63, and a chance of rain with possible thunderstorms. Sunday turns mostly sunny, warming near 70.
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12: From the Waring Sturgis Ford Weather Center, I'm meteorologist Ember Sky. Mostly cloudy tonight, dipping near 47. Saturday brings a mostly cloudy sky, highs around 63, and a chance of rain with possible thunderstorms. Sunday turns mostly sunny, warming near 70.
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12: From the Waring Sturgis Ford Weather Center, I'm meteorologist Ember Sky. Mostly cloudy tonight, dipping near 47. Saturday brings a mostly cloudy sky, highs around 63, and a chance of rain with possible thunderstorms. Sunday turns mostly sunny, warming near 70.

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7: From the Waring Sturgis Ford Weather Center, I'm meteorologist Ember Sky. Overnight tonight stays mostly cloudy, dropping near 47. Later today brings mostly cloudy skies, a high near 63, and a chance of rain with possible thunderstorms. Sunday looks mostly sunny, climbing near 70.
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8: From the Waring Sturgis Ford Weather Center, I'm meteorologist Ember Sky. Overnight tonight stays mostly cloudy, dropping near 47. Later today brings mostly cloudy skies, a high near 63, and a chance of rain with possible thunderstorms. Sunday looks mostly sunny, climbing near 70.
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1: But now they're making you pass like a facial recognition test, right? 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
5: From the Waring Sturgis Ford Weather Center, I'm meteorologist Ember Sky. Overnight tonight stays mostly cloudy, dropping near 47. Later today brings mostly cloudy skies, a high near 63, and a chance of rain with possible thunderstorms. Sunday looks mostly sunny, climbing near 70.
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5: From the Waring Sturgis Ford Weather Center, I'm meteorologist Ember Sky. Overnight tonight stays mostly cloudy, dropping near 47. Later today brings mostly cloudy skies, a high near 63, and a chance of rain with possible thunderstorms. Sunday looks mostly sunny, climbing near 70.
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4: From the Waring Sturgis Ford Weather Center, I'm meteorologist Ember Sky. Overnight tonight stays mostly cloudy, dropping near 47. Later today brings mostly cloudy skies, a high near 63, and a chance of rain with possible thunderstorms. Sunday looks mostly sunny, climbing near 70.
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4: From the Waring Sturgis Ford Weather Center, I'm meteorologist Ember Sky. Overnight tonight stays mostly cloudy, dropping near 47. Later today brings mostly cloudy skies, a high near 63, and a chance of rain with possible thunderstorms. Sunday looks mostly sunny, climbing near 70.
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0: From the Waring Sturgis Ford Weather Center, I'm meteorologist Ember Sky. Overnight tonight stays mostly cloudy, dropping near 47. Later today brings mostly cloudy skies, a high near 63, and a chance of rain with possible thunderstorms. Sunday looks mostly sunny, climbing near 70.
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7: From the Waring Sturgis Ford Weather Center, I'm meteorologist Ember Sky. Overnight tonight stays mostly cloudy, dropping near 47. Later today brings mostly cloudy skies, a high near 63, and a chance of rain with possible thunderstorms. Sunday looks mostly sunny, climbing near 70.
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out of the blue, drifting off to the evening news. She said, honey, what would you do if you'd have never met me? I just laughed, said, I don't know. 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
4: From the Waring Sturgis Ford Weather Center, I'm meteorologist Ember Sky. Overnight tonight stays mostly cloudy, dropping near 47. Later today brings mostly cloudy skies, a high near 63, and a chance of rain with possible thunderstorms. Sunday looks mostly sunny, climbing near 70.
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11: From the Waring Sturgis Ford Weather Center, I'm meteorologist Ember Sky. Overnight tonight stays mostly cloudy, dropping near 47. Later today brings mostly cloudy skies, a high near 63, and a chance of rain with possible thunderstorms. Sunday looks mostly sunny, climbing near 70.
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8: From the Waring Sturgis Ford Weather Center, I'm meteorologist Ember Sky. Overnight tonight stays mostly cloudy, dropping near 47. Later today brings mostly cloudy skies, a high near 63, and a chance of rain with possible thunderstorms. Sunday looks mostly sunny, climbing near 70.
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1: We were just talking about the order you do things in the shower. Of course, you're supposed to wash your hair, put the conditioner in, and then wash the rest of your body. Multitask, people, multitask.
2: All right.
1: And Brandon brushes his teeth. But anyways,
3: darn right.
1: I thought we could do a Roadhouse 5 about this. Top 5 things you never say you do in the shower.
0: The Roadhouse.
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1: All right, number 5, use that detachable shower head to blast the undercarriage a little bit too long.
3: That's definitely more a female thing.
2: Yeah, I definitely think so.
1: Sure it is.
3: Number 4, you finally come up with the perfect comeback from a conversation 5 years ago.
1: How true is that?
2: I do that all the time. I come up with the perfect comeback from conversations earlier or the day before. You know what I'm saying? Number 3, farmer blow. Oh, that's when you blow your nostrils, all the snot out of your nostrils. I'm just going to be honest. I do that, and it steams up perfect. It's the best time to do it. Why not?
1: Raise your hand if you do it.
2: Raising my hand.
3: Hands
2: Amy
3: up.
2: Raised her hand.
3: Number 2, try to pop something you absolutely should not be popping.
1: Like what? Like a butt
2: like
1: pimple?
2: Like a Percocet?
1: Oh, no.
2: No?
1: No?
2: No? Gross.
3: I got this pimple between my thighs.
2: Oh. I see.
1: Pimples in places they shouldn't be. And finally, top 5 things we do in the shower that we didn't talk about. Number 1, pee, of course. Raise your hand if you do that.
2: I've done it.
3: I would never grow.
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10: From the Waring Sturgis Ford Weather Center, I'm meteorologist Ember Sky. Mostly cloudy today with a slight chance of rain, then scattered showers and thunderstorms afternoon. Look for a high near 63. Tonight stays mostly cloudy, dipping to 42 with Sunday warming near 69.
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2: 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Yeah, that's hot. That is hot.
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1: We're still talking about umbrellas.
2: They're the dumbest thing. They're not the dumbest thing. They have a great purpose. They're a great invention, and I think they're amazing.
1: They're just a pain.
2: But, like, my wife has one in her door all the time of her car.
1: Me too.
2: For when it rains. Have we ever used it?
1: I think I have one in every door.
2: Yeah, I haven't ever.
3: Do you?
1: Yeah. For my guests.
2: Of your car? No, don't go down on me just over an umbrella, Tom. Don't open it in your throat. I don't think, like, around here, we just don't get enough consistent rain where it's like, oh, I better have that umbrella on. And then if we do get rain, it's like, I guess I'm just going to get wet. Like,
1: it's easier just to run in real quick, isn't it?
2: Yeah.
1: Instead of taking
2: that
1: umbrella.
3: I don't think I've ever even noticed. I don't mind getting wet either, though. I'm not like super.
2: I don't either.
3: Yeah.
1: You're going to get stuck carrying that thing everywhere.
2: Yeah. And that would, nothing I'm wearing right now is like, that can't get wet. You know, like,
3: I mean, because I washed these clothes.
4: Yeah, like I've washed them before.
2: Yeah, I don't know. But I suppose if you're like in a suit, or for you, if you're like in a nice dress or whatever, and you're like, well, I do have to keep this dry. But you said, Amy, you bought a Coach umbrella?
1: Yeah, I bought a Coach umbrella,
2: How
1: and
2: much
1: I think
2: was
1: it was the stupidest thing I ever did. Because
2: How much was it?
1: I'm scared to leave it anywhere.
2: How much was it?
1: I don't remember. It was years ago.
2: Really?
1: Mm-hmm. When I bought a Coach purse, I was like, oh, I'm going to buy this umbrella.
2: But we're talking like 100 bucks or two or something?
1: I don't remember.
2: Or
1: maybe.
2: 75?
3: God, I can't even
2: imagine. Trying to think what a price of an umbrella is, and I don't know. Because I don't know if I've ever really bought one. Other than like the cheap ones, you know?
3: But then you add the Coach brand name to it.
1: Yeah. It's nice. You push a button and it goes.
2: Yeah, the cheap ones do too.
1: And then you push the button and it goes in on itself too.
2: Oh, that's weird.
3: Oh, okay.
2: That's pretty
3: special.
2: Wild.
3: I'll take it.
2: That's cool.
3: That is cool.
2: I would take a drone umbrella. You know what I mean? You know how they have those drones on TikTok that follow you? I would take that in umbrella
1: form. That is
2: so
1: cool.
2: Then you don't have to sit there like this with your hand up holding it like weirdo.
3: Wait, do they have these?
2: I don't know. I'm just saying, like, if somebody invents it, I should get 10%.
1: That's a great idea.
2: You're welcome.
3: Genius.
2: Thank you. Thank you for coming to Brandon Jones and Invention.
5: What do you want?
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1: Fatberg.
2: What?
1: No, it's
2: like
1: not
2: an iceberg?
1: Yeah, like an iceberg. Yeah, no, okay, good. You got that right away. Not like a town. It's like an iceberg, and there is one the size of four buses under the Sydney wastewater plant. Likely causing so.
2: What did you just have a stroke?
1: My brain just started being stupid for a second. So Sydney Water officials confirmed a massive fatberg estimated the size of four buses is sitting beneath the Malabar wastewater treatment plant, likely causing. I guess they're having mysterious black balls that are washing onto the Sydney beaches. Big old balls of fat.
2: Is this a true story?
1: This is a real story. There since 2024,
2: they've sounds been having like the X-Files or something.
1: It does. It sounds like the gross files.
2: At first, I thought we were talking about my butt, but
1: the enormous collection of fats, oils, and greases occupies.
2: Okay, never mind.
1: You were not talking about your butt. No, that and it occupies this inaccessible dead zone in underground tunnels. Apparently, managing director Darren Cleary said water flows skim the fatberg surface.
2: Oh my god!
1: Breaking off these chunks and then it rolls off into the beaches. Initially thought to be an oil spill tar. University of New South Wales analysis revealed the balls contained human caca. Human poo.
2: You just cussed on the air in Spanish.
1: Oh, did I really?
2: Yeah.
1: That's a bad word.
2: Yes.
1: Oh.
2: That's the S word in Spanish.
1: My grandma just used to say that as in poop.
2: Oh.
1: Well,
2: maybe I'm wrong.
1: Clearly is right. Officials cannot safely access the blockage location. Sydney Water announced a January plan costing over $2 billion to reset up this whole plant in the way that they handle the wastewater.
2: This sounds like a complete nightmare.
1: Yeah, I wouldn't want to live in Malabar or on the Sydney beach. Imagine going on vacation to Sydney, Australia, and you're just and we're like, well, I can't wait to go to the beach. And you roll up and there's just big old balls of black fat and oil and grease.
2: Gross.
1: Would you try to jump on it like a trampoline?
2: What if it's good for you? What if it's good for your skin?
1: It might be. Okay, I'd try to.
2: What if it's like.
1: Oh, wait, it has poop in it. Remember?
2: What if it makes you youthful, though?
1: I don't care. I'm not rubbing poop on my face.
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1: From the Waring Sturgis Ford Weather Center, I'm meteorologist Ember Sky. Mostly cloudy today with a slight chance of rain, then scattered showers and thunderstorms afternoon. Look for a high near 63. Tonight stays mostly cloudy, dipping to 42 with Sunday warming near 69.
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1: Does Big Mikey Mike like to do big, grand romantic gestures?
2: He is so romantic, and it is the sweetest thing.
1: Yeah?
2: And he's like the only man I've ever wanted to be romantic with.
1: Okay.
2: You know, it's just that like Brandon says, boo-boo-shoo-boo-doo-boo-doo.
1: Oochie-boochie-scoozie-boozies.
2: That's how Brandon describes Mike and I.
1: Yeah, it's true.
2: Yeah.
1: Which is cute. It's your relationship. At the end of the day, I respect that. Heck out of whatever you guys want to do, but it's hilarious.
2: It's definitely a different love I've never had.
1: Pushy.
2: I know.
1: It's funny. Okay, so do you like the big grand gestures like more than the small daily
2: ones? The small ones are the important
1: one, the reason.
2: Yeah.
1: It's the small daily, like, we are a part of this together, rather than the big, like, you are a separate pedestal sitting person, you know what I mean? Yeah,
2: like the little things, like when I'm leaving for work, he'll like have a little breakfast sandwich with a note on it.
1: That's,
2: you know,
1: cute.
2: Yeah. I love that stuff.
1: Okay, cool. Well, a survey of 2,000 adults, we're getting into a survey about this. Adults reveals 87% of couples value small everyday gestures. Duh. And I'm out of the survey already.
2: Oh, wait.
0: This station presents No.
1: Okay, we're out of the survey.
2: So glad people spent time on this.
1: Yeah, me too. My biggest thing is, do you think there are people out there that actually want the big grand gestures, and that's really what they care about?
2: Maybe,
1: yeah.
2: But I think it's really about the smaller things. Every time Mike leaves, you know, I take him to the airport, and I can't go in with him. I can't get into security. So I always go home, and I wait for his plane to fly.
1: I don't think Mike would appreciate you calling his things small.
2: No, he always leaves me a note in the bed, like under the covers. He'll leave a note and one of his shirts with his cologne on it.
1: Oh, that's cool.
2: Yeah, I know.
1: That's really sweet.
2: Does little things like that all the time. Those are important.
1: Yes, they are.
2: Take notes, everyone.
1: Take them.
2: Michael Boschker is like the perfect man.
1: Everybody take notes and put them under Amy's pillow.
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7: From the Waring Sturgis Ford Weather Center, I'm meteorologist Ember Sky. Mostly cloudy today with a slight chance of rain, then scattered showers and thunderstorms afternoon. Look for a high near 63. Tonight stays mostly cloudy, dipping to 42 with Sunday warming near 69.
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1: Okay, I have kind of a PSA to read for you. Kind of a story as well.
2: Okay.
1: But you have to keep your comments until the end, because you're going to want to comment through this.
2: Okay.
1: The title of this is, A Bunch of Honey Got Recalled Because It's Loaded with Cialis.
2: Oh, this is going to be hard not to comment.
1: Okay. A Bunch of Honey just got recalled after the FDA found an ingredient meant for treating ED. It's made by a company in Virginia called Acarco. That's what it's called. They claim it's a specially formulated honey that gives you more energy. The FDA tested samples and found a drug called Tadalafil.
2: Mm. Which is fancy for.
1: That is an active ingredient in Cialis. Yeah. Side effects include dizziness, headaches, and blood pressure spikes, and unintended tent poles. You probably...
3: Nice.
1: And this isn't like your average jar of honey. It kind of looks like a medicine bottle, and it says energy support on the front.
3: Oh, so you know.
2: And where can you pick this up at?
1: maybe any health food place, but all bottles have been recalled and pulled from the shelves.
3: Dang it!
1: The expiration date... They have an expiration date of October 2028, and they were sold through the company's website. So, even Amazon. So, maybe Amazon still has
3: Are they going to bring it back?
2: So.
1: Without the Cialis.
2: I want some of that stiffening honey.
1: You know? I like how it's called Tadalafil. Like,
2: yeah.
1: Ta-da.
2: Tadalafil.
3: So, I don't need the ED meds. Honestly, I think the energy honey sounds great. That'd be cool in the morning. You know what I mean?
1: I think any honey gives you energy.
2: I want the hardening, energizing honey. You know what I mean? Like, it just sounds like a good time.
1: It's all the buzz.
2: You take a new girl home and you're in there taking a teaspoon of honey. And she's like, what's up? And she's like, you're like,
3: would you like some tea, darling?
2: Yeah, would you like some tea?
1: Can the women use it?
2: I don't know.
1: What happens if a woman uses it?
3: But it still gets you energized.
2: I guess it depends what kind of woman she is. Find out.
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1: Get this, Zachy Moon right here. Scientists have developed smart underwear. We've kind of talked about smart underwear a little bit on the show, but nothing like this. It has a wearable sensor that can clip onto your underwear and monitor gut bacteria activity.
2: Oh, how do they do that?
1: It measures the hydrogen gas in your flatulence.
2: This thing smells your farts.
1: And they can do this on the go. But wait, there's more. A battery charge can last up to a week. Researchers say the device detects dietary changes with 95% accuracy.
2: So you're telling me if we put like an AI brain inside of that sensor, it would just literally be like a brain that smells farts?
1: Yeah.
2: What if it ever gained consciousness, like real sentience? It's just like, why are you forcing me to smell your farts all day?
1: I never knew this data. The average person passes gas 32 times a day.
2: Interesting.
1: Yeah, so I guess you flatulate and you don't even know it.
2: Oh yeah, your body's just making moves, handling business, and only the big deal ones are the ones you know about.
1: Yeah, there's some people in a given day might toot as little as 4 times.
2: Who?
1: While others can pass gas up to 60 times in a day. My goodness, what are you eating?
2: 60 times?
1: I wouldn't be able to be around that person.
2: That's probably someone that's like a super high protein supplement diet for like powerlifting.
1: High fiber.
2: Super high fiber, yeah.
1: Oh my goodness.
2: Powerlifters and stuff like that.
1: Like broccoli at every meal.
2: Oh,
1: Brussels
2: yeah.
1: Brussels sprouts.
2: Mm-hmm. Yeah, beans.
1: Cabbage.
2: Beans, lots of beans.
1: Oh.
2: Beans.
1: They're good for the heart.
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6: From the Waring Sturgis Ford Weather Center, I'm meteorologist Ember Sky. Mostly cloudy today with a slight chance of rain, then scattered showers and thunderstorms afternoon. Look for a high near 63. Tonight stays mostly cloudy, dipping to 42 with Sunday warming near 69.
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2: Squirrel!
3: Squirrel! We've been talking about, well, we do, we have a Florida man and a Florida woman all the time, for sure. And then, right now, we've got a Florida squirrel. You know how we've been talking, the last 6 months, we've had a bear, a raccoon, an alligator, like all these animals just traumatizing people and destroying their property, breaking into places, drinking their booze, and feeding their food. It's wild. It's
2: shenanigans. Been insane.
3: Well, a Florida family has lost their home after a Florida squirrel has caused an electrical fire.
2: Ugh.
3: Yeah.
2: How do you do that?
3: Florida family escaped safely after a squirrel chewing through electrical wires sparked a house fire that destroyed their home on January 31st. Donnie Banta and Stacy Davis, along with their two children and pets, were sleeping when Banta heard a breaker flip. "I heard the sound like rustling in the attic, and I could smell an electrical smell," Banta said. The family evacuated as flames engulfed the residence. "We were just scrambling, trying to get everything together and wake everybody up and get them all out," Davis recalled. Firefighters called... are later confirmed that the squirrel caused the blaze by chewing wires and shorting the electrical system. Okay, there is a GoFundMe. It's at like $6,000 to $10,000 for some housing and to rebuild costs. Good for them. But this is what I've got to say. We are putting people in jail for arson. We charge criminals for stealing from people's houses, for breaking into property, for eating their food when it's illegal. You know what I mean? Like that bear that drank all their booze. Remember that? Or was that a raccoon that drank the booze and the bear ate the food? Whatever. There's been a lot of stories about animals breaking the law. And how are they going? How are we going to start punishing them?
2: I was going to ask. I'm waiting. Did the squirrel go to jail for criminal mischief?
3: That's what I'm saying is you can't do that.
2: Because the squirrel, if it's from Florida, it's going to be like, these aren't my teeth.
3: That's probably true. But how are we going to start arresting these animals that are causing all this damage and ruining people's lives and getting restitution for these families? That squirrel's never going to be able to pay back $10,000.
2: No, you don't arrest them. You just get your BB gun out, Zachy.
3: Well, death is one thing, but that family still doesn't have a house.
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8: From the Waring Sturgis Ford Weather Center, I'm meteorologist Ember Sky. Mostly cloudy today with a slight chance of rain, then scattered showers and thunderstorms afternoon. Look for a high near 63. Tonight stays mostly cloudy, dipping to 42 with Sunday warming near 69.
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0: ladies and gentlemen.
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1: What was it, Thursday? It was hot, like hot.
2: That was the hottest day this week.
1: Humid and hot, and people were out sporting flannels. They've been sporting flannels. There's people who are walk around in a flannel, and it does not matter the temp.
2: With jeans and boots on.
1: Jeans, boots, vest
2: and
1: over.
2: Hats.
1: Everything, hats.
2: Helmets.
1: Flannels. And I'm like, I can't wear a flannel when it's actually flannel weather. Like, I'll get hot. And so I don't wear a flannel that often. I like them. But then, what was it like yesterday and today? It's kind of a little chillier. It's warming up today, but it was chilly.
2: Oh, yesterday was freezing.
1: It was perfect. It felt like somebody had the air conditioning on. And people are walking around with flannels, and now you're like, now you make sense, you know?
2: Yeah.
1: But it also, it just, how stinky are they that at the end of the day, if they get undressed to go to bed, gotta be like your underoos, you know what I mean? Like the shirt under it.
2: They're probably just disgusting.
1: I mean, I was sweating in a t-shirt and jeans, wishing I had the kilt back on.
2: I was wearing a sundress and I was sweating.
1: Yeah, I seen it. Yeah, it was wild.
2: Yeah, it was just so hard to stay cool. It was like the air was heavy with moisture.
1: Oh yeah,
2: it like was disgusting.
1: You're walking in a sunny cloud. It's wild. It's wild, man. But anyways, I like the flannels. A lot of Dixon's, a lot of other brands. My favorite flannel is my White's Lemonade flannel.
2: Yeah,
1: that
2: that's
1: I got
2: a good
1: from the
2: one.
1: Speed shop. That's probably my favorite one.
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6: 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I'm encouraging you to travel across the U.S. and enjoy two things, our freedom and our incredibly beautiful national parks. Right here in South Dakota, there are a lot of fun celebrations to take in. 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
1: All right. So.
2: All right.
1: All righty then, Amy.
2: Okay.
1: Dallas is doing something cool, and I never heard about this before, but I'm pretty stoked about it. Apparently, Dallas deploys goats to clear up old dead root-like stuff. Here, let me read this story so I can explain it better.
2: Okay.
1: Dallas deployed 300 goats Thursday to clear invasive vegetation around White Rock Lake's east side.
2: Okay.
1: The city's Parks and Recreation Department paid approximately $15,000 for the eco-friendly project, with goats grazing 1 to 1.5 acres daily over 10 to 11 days. Goats target invasive privet shrubs that crowd out native plants. Electric fencing guides the herd through the 11.5 acres, while a shepherd monitors them 24/7. 5 to 10 sheep will handle grass areas. The animals' hooves break up dead vegetation layers, helping native wildflowers return in the spring.
2: Oh, that's so cool.
1: This is awesome. So they essentially get these big electric fencing guides going, and then they have the shepherd 24/7, and for days at a time, it says 10 to 11 days for this project alone, they had these goats just running around, and they're just pulling up all the invasive vegetation while they're also stomping out, like, the dead stuff. That's cool as heck, dude.
2: That is cool.
1: I didn't even know that.
2: Wow. That makes me want to get some.
1: Well, yeah. And so it's me, too. I don't know. 15 grand, though. So if you add that up, how many? 300 goats? I could probably afford 1/300th of 15
2: Well, you could
1: grand.
2: Just start with 2 goats, a male and a female, expand their family.
1: We just make our own goats with biology science.
2: Yeah.
1: Yeah, that's a good idea.
2: What about sheep? I never see sheep around here.
1: That's because sheep are for woolen.
2: I know, but like...
1: You want to make a coat, or you want to watch a goat?
2: I want to drive through the country and see a herd of sheep out there with a shepherd.
1: Me too. We got to go somewhere else.
2: In Romania, you saw that all the time.
1: Everywhere?
2: Yeah, and the shepherds are out there, and they've got the long beard.
1: And cloaks?
2: Yes, it is so...
1: That's sick.
2: It is so cool. Like, that still goes on.
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10: From the Waring Sturgis Ford Weather Center, I'm meteorologist Ember Sky. Mostly cloudy today with a slight chance of rain, then scattered showers and thunderstorms afternoon. Look for a high near 63. Tonight stays mostly cloudy, dipping to 42 with Sunday warming near 69.
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1: What do you want?
2: It's not that simple.
1: Do you want?
3: I have a question for you guys.
4: Yeah.
3: Okay, here we go. Okay. Would you rather have a big, muscular, perfect body and a little manhood, or a little tiny body and a big manhood?
5: I think, honestly, if I just work out a lot, I could get that first one already.
3: Okay.
4: So, yeah, I think I'm closer to the first one.
5: Yeah, I'm going to go with that. I'm going to go with that because I like who I am. I'm proud of me.
3: Okay.
5: I worked really hard for this average body, but I could work a little harder for a muscular one.
4: Are you proud of every little thing about you?
5: Every little microscopic thing about me. I love me.
4: That's cool. Well, it'd be a difficult choice, I guess, if you're given the opportunity. I would probably defer to women. You're like, what do they want? They want to show the guy off at parties and say, wow, he's so hot. But deep down inside, you're like, he's miserable at home. Or do you want to take a guy? They're like, what a dweeb. But you're like, yeah, but.
5: But also, there's a secret downstairs.
4: Brandon, there's the reason I'm married to him.
3: Which one are you choosing, though, Brandon?
5: Do you want to defer to a woman?
4: It's what I do want to do. But I guess if I had to choose right now,
5: yeah,
4: on the spot,
5: mm-hmm.
4: I mean, I'll just go with the first one. I guess if I just dieted or whatever, I'd be there. So. You know,
5: plus I hear
4: do some more push-ups.
5: I hear you can gain some if you like lose fat in that area, you know, maybe. I don't know.
4: What is it, like an inch for every 75 pounds? Honestly, I could double up. You know, if I lose 150 pounds.
3: Oh, my gosh.
5: Good. That's a good idea.
3: Well, from a woman's perspective, I wouldn't want a man that's muscular and perfect. I don't know. That I'm not attracted to that. I'm more attracted to the man bod.
5: Yeah.
3: So enough. I'm right in the middle. I also don't want a little scrawny dude either. So
5: so this was a horrible
4: thing
5: to ask.
4: Can't even help you haul groceries.
3: I'm not attracted to either one. So
5: I'm not attracted to any dudes.
4: Yeah, I am. But I mean,
5: except for
4: like,
5: Brandon, he's kind of
4: like Riley Green. You know what I mean? Like,
5: I've never
4: I could
5: seen
4: look
5: him.
4: Like Riley Green.
5: Ooh, okay. Or like, I don't know. I think Justin Timberlake's a good looking dude.
4: Yeah.
5: Yeah.
4: Look a little JT.
5: A little JT.
4: I mean, look
5: in
4: what he
5: life.
4: Pulled.
5: Yeah.
4: So we should ask his wife. Is he all body? No, man.
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12: From the Waring Sturgis Ford Weather Center, I'm meteorologist Ember Sky. Mostly cloudy today with a slight chance of rain, then scattered showers and thunderstorms afternoon. Look for a high near 63. Tonight stays mostly cloudy, dipping to 42 with Sunday warming near 69.
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1: What do you want?
2: It's not that simple.
1: Do you want?
3: Welcome to another episode of Would You Rather.
4: Would you rather?
3: Episode? Yeah, I guess.
4: Yeah.
3: So you're in charge today.
4: Yeah. Would you rather have a permanent typo tattoo or mispronounce one common word? Always.
3: Probably mispronounce one common word because I do that anyways.
4: Yeah, you don't want a typo tattoo that says rag rats?
3: No.
4: Or
3: regerts.
4: Regerts.
3: No, thank
4: worse.
3: You.
4: No? Do you have tattoos?
3: I do.
4: Are they in places obviously people can't see them?
3: Mm-hmm.
4: Okay, cool. Well, good for you. Are there words on any of them?
3: No.
4: Okay, cool. Well, then you dodged that bullet. Well, yeah, I guess I'm going to go with mispronounce one word or one common word incorrectly, too, because I've been doing that a lot lately.
3: Yeah. For example?
4: Well, they're not common words.
3: You mean like Hereford?
4: Hereford. That's common to many ranchers. I know that, but for me, it's a new word. And Hereford is what Google said to say.
3: And what is it truly?
4: It's Hereford is what Google said. It said that's correct.
3: But what is it really? If you live in South Dakota, how do you say that word?
4: How people in South Dakota incorrectly pronounce a word that was made before they were using it is Hereford.
3: Thank you. And what is our state capital?
4: That's Pierre.
3: Yes.
4: Yeah, I don't say correct. Pierre. That's.
3: And who is the lead singer of Hootie and the Blowfish?
4: Darius Rucker.
3: We're still going to work on that one.
4: It's Darius Rucker.
3: No, it is not.
4: It's Darius.
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1: We have to talk about this. Brandon has gone viral on our socials, not even just TikTok, like Instagram, Facebook, and TikTok. Yeah. When you were going around and holding strangers' hands.
2: Yeah, just walk up beside them and grab their hands.
1: I have had this in my head, like, what does Megan think about this?
2: Well, first of all, my wife is 100% aware of my shenanigans and who I am.
3: Yeah.
2: All right?
3: Yeah.
2: Like, I don't know. I'm sure there are things I can do that she'd be like, no. Don't ever do that again. Matter of fact, she said that, and I've been like, nah.
1: Like, which one?
2: Cool your,
1: what'd you do?
2: Cool your jets, bro. I don't know. I don't remember, but because I sloughed it off. Like, shut up. No, I didn't say that. But
1: your poor wife.
2: This last one, you know, when we, for the holding hands thing, she was like, well, why didn't you tell me you were off holding people's hands? I had somebody come up to me and tell me about it. And that happens all the time, because she's not listening to the radio.
4: Yeah.
2: She's not checking her socials. She's not like, what's my husband doing today? And I'm like, babe, I couldn't begin to tell you what I did today. I don't know.
3: Yeah.
2: All right. Like, here, let me. I made some bullet points. There was a point today where I said this on the radio. Be aware. Also, like, I don't know what happened. Everything's off the cuff. Like, we didn't make a plan that day. Like, we're going to go hold people's hands. All right.
1: And it was like that's how team. That's how our lives are different, because I would have to give Mike a heads up on that. I'll be like, I was holding strangers' hands today. It didn't mean anything. No. I still love you. You're still my favorite.
2: Yeah, I just don't want to be in that relationship.
1: You're not, like, you just do it.
2: I don't want to be in that kind of relationship. If that's what holds our relationship together, is like, we're done. You didn't tell me you were holding strangers' hands.
1: It wouldn't be like that.
2: I'd be like, okay, bye.
1: I would just want to give him a heads up.
3: I think she wants to out of respect.
2: It's like I definitely respect my wife. She knows me.
3: I know
2: me.
3: You do. I know.
2: She knows me, and she knows that that's going to happen. I mean, as soon as I'm out motorboating somebody, then we might have a little...
3: That's what I'm saying. So in my brain, I didn't
2: might
3: even,
2: put that on the bullet point.
3: I didn't even think of it like that at all. Like, I never... Like, not that I should be inconsiderate of someone's significant other. Because, like, if you were, like, trying to make out with some chick, I'd be like, hey, Brandon, that's probably not okay.
1: But, like the one TikTok we have
2: the
1: of the chick with the paint on her breast, and you're, like, 5 inches away, like, staring at her.
2: Yeah, well...
3: Science.
2: It's science, and I was just trying to figure out, for science... What was it? It was a bird of some kind. And
1: all I can say is Megan deserves an award.
2: More ways than one.
1: She puts up with so much crap from you.
2: I feel so bad sometimes, because that's the funniest part, worst part about it is she gets, somebody goes, did you see your husband? Did you see your husband? That's what she gets. And I'm always like, oh, I was there, dude. I seen it.
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9: From the Waring Sturgis Ford Weather Center, I'm meteorologist Ember Sky. Mostly cloudy today with a slight chance of rain, then scattered showers and thunderstorms afternoon. Look for a high near 63. Tonight stays mostly cloudy, dipping to 42 with Sunday warming near 69.
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6: From the Waring Sturgis Ford Weather Center, I'm meteorologist Ember Sky. Mostly cloudy today with a slight chance of rain, then scattered showers and thunderstorms afternoon. Look for a high near 63. Tonight stays mostly cloudy, dipping to 42 with Sunday warming near 69.
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7: From the Waring Sturgis Ford Weather Center, I'm meteorologist Ember Sky. Mostly cloudy today with a slight chance of rain, then scattered showers and thunderstorms afternoon. Look for a high near 63. Tonight stays mostly cloudy, dipping to 42 with Sunday warming near 69.
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7: From the Waring Sturgis Ford Weather Center, I'm meteorologist Ember Sky. Mostly cloudy today with a slight chance of rain, then scattered showers and thunderstorms afternoon. Look for a high near 63. Tonight stays mostly cloudy, dipping to 42 with Sunday warming near 69.
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6: All right. 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Barry and Kirsten from Laca Herb Farms. 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Virginia Driving Hawks Navy, if you know Virginia.
5: Are they just going to be roaming around in the store, or how do people find them?
6: 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Every department will have something or someone set up.
5: This is going to be so much fun.
6: Yeah, it will be. And yes, while you're here, don't forget to take your sack lunch.
5: While they last, right?
6: And while they last. And while they last, also, we have some big, wonderful homemade cookies from the Colonial House.
5: Yes, we do. And I'm going to be here until 3. Does this continue after I leave, or is it over at 3?
6: That's over at 3, but we do not close the store until 6. So there's plenty of time to shop. If you don't get here till after 3, we're still open.
5: How long are the artists going to be here?
6: Until 3.
5: Okay.
6: So you have plenty of time to meet them.
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7: From the Waring Sturgis Ford Weather Center, I'm meteorologist Ember Sky. Mostly cloudy today with a slight chance of rain, then scattered showers and thunderstorms afternoon. Look for a high near 63. Tonight stays mostly cloudy, dipping to 42 with Sunday warming near 69.
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Speaking of the coast, remember Five for Beach, you and me. That sunset, cliffs by the sea, and the night rolled in. And you still talk about that moon that I can't recall, but God, I saw all I needed to.

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6: From the Waring Sturgis Ford Weather Center, I'm meteorologist Ember Sky. For this afternoon, mostly sunny with a chance of rain and highs near 63. Tonight turns partly cloudy, dipping near 42. Sunday looks mostly sunny, warming to around 70.
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5: From the Waring Sturgis Ford Weather Center, I'm meteorologist Ember Sky. For this afternoon, mostly sunny with a chance of rain and highs near 63. Tonight turns partly cloudy, dipping near 42. Sunday looks mostly sunny, warming to around 70.
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9: From the Waring Sturgis Ford Weather Center, I'm meteorologist Ember Sky. For this afternoon, mostly sunny with a chance of rain and highs near 63. Tonight turns partly cloudy, dipping near 42. Sunday looks mostly sunny, warming to around 70.
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9: No, they don't. And we have a long list this year, and I'm going to ramble them off really quick. Ernie LaPointe, Dwayne Wilcox, Virginia Driving Hawks Navy, Lorianne Tubols, Barry and Kirsten from Laca Herb Farm, Chris Ravenshead, Jim Little Wounded and Family, Jared Lands, Kathy Siegel, Alan Petty Ekman, Don Monolo, Nicole Hofer, and Del Ironcloud. You really got to come down and meet these people. They are wonderful.
8: Yes, and they're usually busy. They don't come out very often.
9: No, they don't.
8: Yeah, put a face to the name and shake their hand. Get a picture with them, maybe.
9: Yeah,
8: ask
9: buy
8: them some
9: a piece
8: questions.
9: Of work and have them sign it.
8: Yeah, that would be great, wouldn't it? Oh, this is fun. 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I'll be here until 3 if you want to come by and see me. What time do you close tonight?
9: We close at 6.
8: Okay.
9: And the open house is from 11 to 3.
8: Okay. 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
3: 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You got to go check that out. The local artists are here for just a little bit longer if you want to come meet them. I just want to say, when my son was little, I was always looking for things for him to do throughout the summer, and something that they're bringing back with Mitzi's books is the Storytime Adventures. 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So it's 11 a.m. every Thursday. They're going to be starting that. And then also something else that they have for the kids is the Splash Lab every Tuesday, June to July. It's 10 a.m. to 12 p.m. And it's a free summer series every Tuesday at 10 a.m. And school-age kids can dive into hands-on STEAM activities through building, experimenting, and designing. 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So they're having fun and learning. You can't beat that. We have Colonial House Cookies here today at Prairie Edge also. Come down and do some shopping for Mom. It's Prairie Edge Trading Company and Gallery Spring Open House. I'm Amy Rose.
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6: From the Waring Sturgis Ford Weather Center, I'm meteorologist Ember Sky. For this afternoon, mostly sunny with a chance of rain and highs near 63. Tonight turns partly cloudy, dipping near 42. Sunday looks mostly sunny, warming to around 70.
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7: From the Waring Sturgis Ford Weather Center, I'm meteorologist Ember Sky. For this afternoon, mostly sunny with a chance of rain and highs near 63. Tonight turns partly cloudy, dipping near 42. Sunday looks mostly sunny, warming to around 70.
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6: From the Waring Sturgis Ford Weather Center, I'm meteorologist Ember Sky. For this afternoon, mostly sunny with a chance of rain and highs near 63. Tonight turns partly cloudy, dipping near 42. Sunday looks mostly sunny, warming to around 70.
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8: From the Waring Sturgis Ford Weather Center, I'm meteorologist Ember Sky. For this afternoon, mostly sunny with a chance of rain and highs near 63. Tonight turns partly cloudy, dipping near 42. Sunday looks mostly sunny, warming to around 70.
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8: From the Waring Sturgis Ford Weather Center, I'm meteorologist Ember Sky. For this afternoon, mostly sunny with a chance of rain and highs near 63. Tonight turns partly cloudy, dipping near 42. Sunday looks mostly sunny, warming to around 70.
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1: Ever check the weather in the Black Hills? Sunny and 75 when you wake up. Maybe some gusts of wind, 40 miles per hour. 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
5: From the Waring Sturgis Ford Weather Center, I'm meteorologist Ember Sky. For this afternoon, mostly sunny with a chance of rain and highs near 63. Tonight turns partly cloudy, dipping near 42. Sunday looks mostly sunny, warming to around 70.

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6: From the Waring Sturgis Ford Weather Center, I'm meteorologist Ember Sky. For this afternoon, mostly sunny with a chance of rain and highs near 63. Tonight turns partly cloudy, dipping near 42. Sunday looks mostly sunny, warming to around 70.
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6: Time Equipment. Spring is here. Time to tackle those outdoor projects, from heavy-duty skid steers for the big hauls to power rakes for a perfect lawn. We have everything you need to get the job done right. 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
7: From the Waring Sturgis Ford Weather Center, I'm meteorologist Ember Sky. For this afternoon, mostly sunny with a chance of rain and highs near 63. Tonight turns partly cloudy, dipping near 42. Sunday looks mostly sunny, warming to around 70.
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8: From the Waring Sturgis Ford Weather Center, I'm meteorologist Ember Sky. For this afternoon, mostly sunny with a chance of rain and highs near 63. Tonight turns partly cloudy, dipping near 42. Sunday looks mostly sunny, warming to around 70.
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